0: 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Quina, si no? 104.6 FM.
1: Yeah, man, what's up?
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0: Oh, really?
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0: Bye! 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

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You wanna save your hide? You wanna see tomorrow? 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
3: 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I'm taking you back. Here's another one.